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1: Apparently there is an outrage that is happening right now in certain corners of the internet. In, for lack of a better term, woke America, the woke crusades rage on. Even people who are way out on the left fringe, if they step out of line on anything, they get swarmed. And I have to say, in a Schadenfreude sort of way, I love that for them. They've created this problem, and now they are reaping what they have sown.
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2: 5-30, and they have currently have a wild card spot. While the Braves keep rolling, they're a Major League best 45-21, a three-game sweep of the Pirates, 3-2 the final score. Michael Harris, go-ahead, pinch hit, three-run double in the seventh. The Marlins knock off the Rays 4-1. Tampa Bay and New York currently tied for first in the AL East. In golf, Nellie Korda wins the U.S. Women's Open at 8-under, first time winning that major, or fourth major of her career. In the PGA, JT Poston made a 7-foot birdie putt on 18 to force a playoff with Ryan Gerard, and Poston wins the playoff to win the Memorial in Ohio.
3: Hey, it's Evan Cohen. Coming up Monday, we'll continue to react to the NBA Finals, the Stanley Cup, and get you ready for the World Cup, which kicks off Thursday. It's on Sportsmanlike, 6 a.m. Eastern, right here on ESPN Radio, ESPN2, and ESPNU.

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1: FEMA can't say watch out for ice in storm warnings out of fears that they'll be turned into memes. The winter storm that hit much of the country last weekend, FEMA was sending out warnings to make sure people are safe, but they were told to avoid phrases like watch out for ice, instead calling it freezing rain. FEMA says keep off the roads if you see ice. It would be easy for the public to meme it, a person telling a news agency.
2: I get angry.
1: I think it's a dangerous precedent to set, they say.
2: So FEMA.
1: No more ice warnings on the roads.
2: Oh, shut up. Sell that. So it might trigger somebody, but we'd rather you spin your car out and get killed in an accident.
1: I think most people know the difference.
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3: You know, had a little traffic, but shut down the door, made some big pitches, a little base running mistakes on the Cubs side. And Matt Chapman was excellent again, you know, got the big hit. So that's the Giants that have the offensive potential, but have to find ways to win these run prevention games. And the starting pitching has been a huge problem, but not tonight. McDonald was fantastic.
4: Alex Bregman really struggling for the Cubs right now, who are still in this offensive funk.
3: Yeah, I mean, Bregman has been this, you know, symbolic of some of their challenges to get going. Pete Crow Armstrong now at the top has done a good job of being the catalyst, but they're not getting the guys to drive them in, you know, drive in the runs. It's very spotty, and it's made the pitching on the other team strong in terms of getting the momentum to hand off to the bullpen in good shape. So they're trying to get that offense going. It's certainly a good offense on paper. They're not executing at this moment.
4: Giants get out of town. They'll head home and play host to the Washington Nationals. And meanwhile, for the Chicago Cubs, it'll be an off day tomorrow, and then a game with the Rockies on Tuesday. Again, the final here. The Giants win it in 10-2-1. For Doug Glanville, I'm John Ciambi, right here on your home for Sunday Night Baseball, ESPN Radio and the ESPN app. Now we send it back to Chris Lewis in the studio.
5: Another great call by our duo. Thanks so much. And the Cubs, yeah, they're fading 7-20 since May 9th. They had the 27-12 record, which was the best in Major League Baseball entering May 9th. So it's been a reversal for Chicago. Let's go over to the American League Yankees-Red Sox series. The game on Saturday was rained out, so they picked it back up on Sunday. Big eighth inning for the Yankees against the Red Sox.
6: One of four lefties in the bullpen for the Red Sox. They bring him in to face Jazz, who is trying to avoid the golden sombrero. He struck out three times. High fly ball, right center field. Rafael Abad on the track, at the wall. See ya! A three-run home run for Chisholm as the Yankees pouring it on here in the eighth inning.
5: That on Yes Network, the Yankees topple the Red Sox 6-1. They scored five runs in the eighth inning. All five runs and four hits in that inning were with two outs. Jazz Chisholm just heard it there, the three-run home run. After the game, he talked about stepping up his game with the absence of Aaron Judge.
7: I think everybody would say that, you know, you just lost the MVP of the league. And, I mean, he means a lot to our team, especially because he's our captain and he leads us every day, you know. So I feel like everybody just feels like they got to find a way to contribute as best as they could in his absence.
5: Yankees 4-1 this season against the Red Sox. Tigers Mariners crucial series, and it ended in dramatic fashion on 97-1 the ticket.
8: And the man at second, the winning run. 1-0. McGonigal line drive. Off the glove of Cole Young on a leap. Perez coming home. He will score. Kevin McGonigal delivers a walk-off. Two-run single in the bottom of the ninth inning. A mob scene of McGonigal near first base. The Tigers walk it off on a McGonigal line drive. RBI not.
5: Call with plenty of enthusiasm, and it's the Tigers' second win this season when trailing entering the ninth inning. Their manager, A.J. Hinch, after.
9: We get to celebrate a walk-off in front of our fans against one of the best closers in baseball, a really good team, a team that eliminated us last year. So going into the off day, it obviously feels different. We've played back-to-back series against really good teams, and you can see how small the margin is. I mean, it's right there for us. We're trying to not to talk about what we're not doing or what we didn't do or how May went. We're trying to focus on what we're doing.

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2: Very spotty, and it's made the pitching on the other team strong in terms of getting the momentum to hand off to the bullpen in good shape. So they're trying to get that offense going. It's certainly a good offense on paper. They're not executing at this moment.
3: Giants get out of town. They'll head home and play host to the Washington Nationals. And meanwhile, for the Chicago Cubs, it'll be an off day tomorrow, and then a game with the Rockies on Tuesday. Again, the final here. The Giants win it in 10-2-1. For Doug Glanville, I'm John Ciambi, right here on your home for Sunday Night Baseball, ESPN Radio and the ESPN app. Now we send it back to Chris Lewis in the studio.
4: Another great call by our duo. Thanks so much. And the Cubs, yeah, they're fading 7-20 since May 9th. They had the 27-12 record, which was the best in Major League Baseball entering May 9th. So it's been a reversal for Chicago. Let's go over to the American League Yankees-Red Sox series. The game on Saturday was rained out, so they picked it back up on Sunday. Big eighth inning for the Yankees against the Red Sox.
5: One of four lefties in the bullpen for the Red Sox. They bring him in to face Jazz, who is trying to avoid the golden sombrero. He struck out three times. High fly ball, right center field. Rafael Abad on the track, at the wall. See ya! A three-run home run for Chisholm as the Yankees pouring it on here in the eighth inning.
4: That on Yes Network, the Yankees topple the Red Sox 6-1. They scored five runs in the eighth inning. All five runs and four hits in that inning were with two outs. Jazz Chisholm just heard it there, the three-run home run. After the game, he talked about stepping up his game with the absence of Aaron Judge.
6: I think everybody would say that, you know, you just lost the MVP of the league. And, I mean, he means a lot to our team, especially because he's our captain and he leads us every day, you know. So I feel like everybody just feels like they got to find a way to contribute as best as they could in his absence.
4: Yankees 4-1 this season against the Red Sox. Tigers Mariners crucial series, and it ended in dramatic fashion on 97-1 the ticket.
7: And the man at second, the winning run. 1-0. McGonigal line drive. Off the glove of Cole Young and a leap. Perez coming home. He will score. Kevin McGonigal delivers a walk-off. Two-run single in the bottom of the ninth inning. A mob scene of McGonigal near first base. The Tigers walk it off on a McGonigal line drive. RBI not.
4: Call with plenty of enthusiasm, and the Tigers' second win this season when trailing entering the ninth inning. Their manager, A.J. Hinch, after.
8: We get to celebrate a walk-off in front of our fans against one of the best closers in baseball, a really good team, a team that eliminated us last year. So going into the off day, it obviously feels different. We've played back-to-back series against really good teams, and you can see how small the margin is. I mean, it's right there for us. We're trying to not to talk about what we're not doing or what we didn't do or how May went. We're trying to focus on what we're doing now and bring in this energy. Our fans were great. This weekend, you know, our energy in the dugout was great. We never thought we were out of it. It was a kick in the you-know-what when they kept tacking on runs. But, man, we got the right guy up at the right time. We earned it. We had a ton of opportunities today. The last opportunity was the most important with the right guy.
4: Yeah, May wasn't great for Detroit, but they're 5-1 since the start of June. They've won consecutive series for the first time since April. It's the SportsCenter All Night. Chris Lewis here on ESPN Radio. The New York Knicks, they are two wins away from achieving what many New Yorkers felt was unthinkable. Ending their 53-year drought without a championship, New York just the third team in NBA history to win games 1 and 2 of the finals on the road. The other is the 95 Rockets, the 93 Bulls. They did it en route to winning it all. Knicks, their fans, they've sensed this team could be special, as evidenced by the fact that they have taken over every road arena to this point, including San Antonio, just a couple of days ago. Forward Josh Hart recognizes the support.
9: To be honest, I'm not doing too much walking around the city right now.

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3: You, if they were to win the game, first pitch of the continuation will be today at 12:02 for the OU baseball team at Kansas. 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If they win that game, they're on to the College World Series. If they lose, they'll play again later this evening. Game 3 of the finals tonight. 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
5: Welcome. Happy Monday, June 8th. We are the Morning Animals in Zynga, Spinozzi, Curtis Fitzpatrick, and Kerry Murdoch. Beautiful today. In fact, the next 3 days are identical. Mostly clear and 93 for the high. Currently 77 at the studios of 98.1 FM, WWLS, the Sports Animal. Good morning, Oklahoma City. Good morning, Tulsa. Good morning, Norman. Good morning, Stillwater. Good morning, world. Good morning, America. Good morning, gentlemen. Good morning, Mr. Kerry Murdoch.
6: Good morning, gentlemen. How are we today?
7: Fantastic.
6: That 2-0 Knicks lead got you smiling?
7: It's got me back in the New York groove, Kerry Murdoch. Thank you for the lead up.
6: With a fistful of dollars. New York Dolls? Who is this?
7: The great Ace Frehley.
6: Oh, it's Ace Frehley. That's right. Okay. I'm back.
7: Saving New York, New York from old blue eyes in the event that we... get a Knicks victory at some point.
3: I would bet, without doing any solid research, there have been more songs written about in the city of New York than any other city in the world.
7: I'm going to hit the Google machine.
5: Well, London
7: right now
5: has London Bridges, and that's
6: thinking
5: all.
6: Thinking of Alicia Keys.
3: You're running out, Phil. I'm telling you. You can try to argue. It's not going to work because... we don't have time to look.
5: No songs about Poughkeepsie.
3: Dude, there's a million songs about New York.
5: Name them.
3: I mean, okay. New York, New York. You want me to keep going?
6: A million's a stretch, but you know.
7: Does it have to have the words New York in it? Just songs written about New York?
3: I don't think it has to. But I think at some point you might want to sing the words New York
7: or city. Because I'm going to say, just according to this, oh my God, if you just songs that have numbers.
6: I mean, AI
7: of words
6: is a wonderful thing, Spinoza.
7: All I do is Google songs about New York, and it doesn't give me a number, but it looks quite like a thousand.
3: There
7: it looks like,
3: just
7: 42nd Street, Billy Joel. I mean, just like
3: that's four, a New York
7: song.
3: Absolutely.
6: Billy Joel would
7: four
6: have
3: New York, Taylor Swift.
6: New York
3: Taylor Swift has literally a song called New York. It's famous. So,
5: Empire
3: I
5: State
3: mean,
5: of Mind.
3: Empire State of Mind. I mean, they play that at Knicks games.
5: What's the Alicia Keys one?
8: Empire State of Mind.
3: It's with Jay-Z. Okay. She did a collaboration with Jay-Z.
5: Okay.
3: In New York, concrete jungle where dreams are made of, there's nothing you can't do.
8: We should start an acapella group, Curtis.
3: I like it.
5: That was beautiful.
3: T-Bag, Carrie, and I, we're all in this together.
6: Here comes treble.
3: Carrie, you're the bass groove here. So anyway, there are a lot of songs about New York. Mm-hmm. That's a good. I have heard that Ace Frehley song a bunch in movies. Mm-hmm. I feel like there's like it's like a montage.
7: They played a
3: song.
7: Lot during the U.S. Open tennis.
3: They bounce back with it.
7: You'll catch promos running, you know, telling you, oh, the U.S. Open's
3: That's
7: on
3: right.
7: the horizon. They play that a lot.
8: I went to I think I've told this story before. When I was in New York, same time when I went to a Knicks game, the Bills were playing the Patriots in the playoffs. That was the 2021 football season, early 2022 in the playoffs. And it was when the Bills, you know, kind of took over the Patriots, you know, to win. They beat them like 41-6 or whatever.

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13: 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Ride the wave to a happier home. Right now, traffic in West Oklahoma City, accident report at I-40 eastbound approaching Rockwell Avenue, exit 143. And in Northwest Oklahoma City, accident report at Lake Hefner Parkway northbound after Northwest Grand Boulevard. Please make sure you buckle up and drive safe. That's Right Now Traffic, and I'm Tyler Adams.
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17: Hey, just past 9 o'clock on a Monday. Hope you're having a great start to your week out there. It is The Drive on the Sports Animal, but it is not Matt Ravis. Matt out for one more day. Gideon Hamilton filling in for Matt, and happy to be out here at one of our favorite spots. David Stanley, Chrysler, Jeep, Dodge, and Ram in Midwest City, right across the street from Tinker. Been telling you about their great deals today. We'll be talking a lot about what's going on in the world of sports, especially locally here. We're going to get the latest on what's going on with OU baseball. And when they're back in action, we'll talk about some of the things that happened over the weekend. Of course, the NBA Finals Game 3 is coming up tonight, so there's a lot of stuff to talk about today. Mark Rogers and Kale Gundy will be along coming up here in just a little bit. Matt Myers back in studio. Matt, how are you doing this morning?
18: I'm doing well. Now, I realize...

0: Appreciate
1: I love
0: it.
1: You, Al.
0: Sam, thanks,
1: team.
0: Man.
1: Love you very much. We're
0: Tommy Tubbs talking about the tragic death of, I know you liked him, Tony, Stacy, so much, right? He's always treated you well, right?
2: I mean, for years, just reaching out to him to set up interviews for you. I mean, he's a very cordial man, always did what he said, and always was ready to get on the air with you, for real. So it's a really bummer. When you texted me yesterday, I saw that.
0: I was just stunned, to say the least. But we got basketball. So how did the, let me ask you, we had to, how did the softball go compared to other years when OU and OSU were out there?
2: I mean, it was a different crowd, as I told you off the air, different crowd. You know, they brought their own agendas, I guess, and Texas came in and did the thing. We couldn't ask for a better crowd, though. I mean, sincerely, there were a lot of people there the night of the championship game. A lot of people bought corn, and everybody was happy, seemingly.
0: With the attendance, how did it compare to the years that OU was there?
2: I mean, obviously, I think there were more people. I don't know that officially when OU plays here.
0: Right.
2: Just because of the craziness of it all. But I mean, the stands look packed now, all the way up to the top.
0: Well, and you had good weather, no weather delays or anything?
2: Nope.
0: That you've seen out there over the years?
2: Just blazing heat for the most part.
0: So, well, it's a great thing for Oklahoma City. It's going to be really cool. You know, let me ask you, you're going to be selling, when the Olympics are being played, you're going to be selling corn there then?
2: The massive question left unanswered this year. I think within the year we should know, but a lot of people there within the ballpark were enthusiastic and passing along good words about our corn. I think it represents Oklahoma, maybe represent us with it. Well, I don't know, man. No answers, though, yet. We're hoping.
0: How long you think it's going to take to find out?
2: I don't know. They've got to redo that.
0: We've got 2 years.
2: They've got to redo that whole back area. If you kind of know that outfield area, it's nowhere near Olympic
0: standards,
2: yeah. So I think they're going to rebuild some of that stuff back there. So the massive construction starts, I guess. I don't know when all this happens. This is just all rumor I'm hearing back there.
0: Well, it's absolutely great for the city, is it not?
2: Oh, it's massive. And I tell you, going home after the games too, and the Thunder were playing playoff games here, I could only imagine like having that finals here while that was going on at the same. It was really.
0: I know. What a bummer, huh?
2: Complete bummer. Yeah.
0: Well, it's, again, we're carrying the game tonight. Obviously, the Knicks win and this thing is over with. But, it's been, well, I'm glad. So, I mean, is it year in and year out of the same people out there for the most part selling?
2: Yes. For the most part, all the vendors are the same. Every once in a while, there'll be somebody new that might show up, but not this year. It was the same crowd. Really good vendors, too. All of them are really cool.
0: Okay, we're going to go back. We'll take phone calls, text messages. Whatever you mind, don't forget, at 7 o'clock, Knicks and Spurs. 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
9: 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So he is calling Rahm Emanuel a racist.
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